0: is in me. Trust in your intuition.
1: What was it I am? Bitch, I'm the man. Don't be scared. Give me your hand. Take you to Wonderland. Man, it's really in the plan. But fuck all your plans. Let's go.

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tada tada tada tada tada tada tada tada tada tada tada tada tada tada tada tada tada tada tada tada tada tada tada tada tada tada tada tada tada tada tada tada tada tada tada tada tada tada tada tada tada tada tada tada tada tada tada tada tada tada tada tada tada tada tada tada tada tada tada tada tada tada tada tada tada tada tada tada tada tada tada tada tada tada tada tada tada tada tada tada 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tada tada tada tada tada tada tada tada tada tada tada tada tada tada tada tada tada tada tada tada tada tada tada tada tada tada tada tada tada

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Darling, we're dancing. Don't look down, just look at me. And trust yourself and trust your feet. Two and three, we're dancing as the bailiff's taking hold of you like a stone in your shoe. But I can see it getting better. Can you feel it getting better? Always loved you in royal blue. When you smile like you used to. But I can see it getting better.

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I can see you getting better.

You're scaring me now. You and every bone in my body looks for the quick.